Do not be afraid. Do not be satisfied with mediocrity. Put out into the deep and let down your nets for a

0: hardship.
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0: you are the one who can guide us in this situation, in this hardship.
1: Dear Lord.

0: hardship.
1: Dear Lord,
0: you are the one who can guide us in this situation, in this hardship.
1: Dear Lord,
0: you are the one who can protect us in this situation, in

0: hardship.
1: Dear Lord,
0: you are the one who can guide us in this situation, in this hardship.
1: Dear Lord,
0: you are the one who can protect us in this situation,

0: hardship.
1: Dear Lord,
0: you are the one who can guide us in this situation, in this hardship.
1: Dear Lord,
0: you are the one who can protect us in this situation,